0: And that is Cream Live doing Outside Woman Blues from the Royal Albert Hall London Sessions back in May of 2005.
1: I'd like to feature your new constituent leader from Neasden, Mr. Peter Edward Baker.
0: Okay.
2: You're trying to make me nervous.
0: All right. And we also heard Coco Montoya doing Ain't No Brakeman on This Train. And that was from his release, A Dirty Deal. The Cashbox Kings did The Wine Talkin' from their 2019 release, Hail to the Kings. C.W. Ayan did a Boogie Foot from his 2018 release, Attack of the 64s. Buddy Guy did Feels Like Rain from The Baddest of Buddy Guy. I believe a little help from Bonnie right there. And Blues Traveler started us off with the Roadhouse Blues. 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Okay, let's get back into music. And, oh, Chris Anderson, One Step Ahead of the Blues.

And that is Frank Bang and the Cook County Kings doing The Blues Don't Care from their 2016 release of the same name. And the Dave Steffen Band did Workin' Man's Blues from his 2004 release, Eve of Autumn. Dave's been doing roadhouses up there in Wisconsin for about the last 40 years, so he is the Roadhouse Blues King to me. Chris Anderson, One Step Ahead of the Blues, from his release, Old Friend. And I'd like to say mahalo to our major supporters, including Cynthia Conrad Design and Robbins Ridge, Restaurant Marlowe, Daryl Wilson, Tim Jazz Now and MauiPianoTuning.com, Maui Realtor Dave Futch, Jerry DeValdries, and Malama Kula. 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All right, this next tune, I haven't played this since I did about an 8 to midnight show, but if you like Dwayne Allman,

0: And that is Greg Allman doing Just Another Rider from his release Low Country Blues. And the Memphis Blues was done by the Ghost Town Blues Band from their 2012 release Dark Horse. A little help on the harmonica there by Brandon Santini. And we opened up with Duane Allman doing Going Down Slow from his anthology album. And in case you were wondering, he was singing on that. He very rarely sang lead on anything, but he was singing it on that song, Going Down Slow. And it's 3 o'clock here on Maui, and you are tuned to the Roadhouse Blues on listener-supported Manao Radio, KMNO, Wailuku, Maui, Hawaii, at 91.7 FM and streaming worldwide at manaoradio.com. 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So for music tonight, here we go. Take it away.
1: 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It's that purple banner at the top, and with a few clicks, you can see a list of dates, venues, and styles of music. Here's a quick peek of just a few of the items that you might find coming up this week. Friday at the Pavella Tap Room in Haiku, it's Katie Lady and the Most Excellent Fellows from 4:30 to 6:30 p.m. Saturday the 29th, Jimmy and the Twins will be playing the Sundown up in Kula at Ocean Vodka starting at 5 p.m. And Sunday, Cheryl Ray, Miss VIV, and Sarah Jelly are Women Who Rock at Divine Wine Lounge in Kihei from 2 to 9. And don't forget, it's open, available, and free for venues or bands to sign up and list your events. Special shout out to Backlit Buddha Studios for helping us out with this. For over 24 years, we've been Maui's community station. We are Manao Radio, and we're all about the music.
0: And thank you, DJ CTB, for that report. All right, let's see. Let's start out this next set with a little Brandon Santini. I ain't

Okay, that was ZZ Top on the Roadhouse Blues Show. We had two there going for Frank Beard. Rest in peace. That was Certified Blues, and that came from Serious Business, Texas Blues Greats. Before that was My Head's in Mississippi from their release One Foot in the Blues. Too Slim and the Tail Draggers did Keep the Party Rollin', and that was from the Remedy release. And Brandon Santini did Ain't Turning Back from his 2025 release, Which Way Do We Go? Our mission at Manao Radio is to bring people together in a shared love of music. We believe music has the power to inspire and make you feel alive and build personal connections. We also believe in offering our listeners a truly eclectic mix of music.

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All of our playlists are personally curated by our passionate and knowledgeable DJs. We also believe in doing all we can to support local musicians and the Maui music scene. At the end of the day, music is at the heart of everything that we do here. Okay, and this is Tommy Castro doing Definition of Insanity.

Okay, that is Taranzo Cannon doing Can't Fix the World, and that's from his release Shut Up and Play. Susan Tedeschi did Angel from Montgomery from Just Won't Burn. That goes out to Gary. Tinsley Ellis did Soulful from his 97 release Fired Up. And we started out with Tommy Castro doing Definition of Insanity from his 2009 release, Hard Believer. 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

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Samantha Fish brought us Wild Heart with the title of her release of the same name. And Carlos Santana did Traveling Blues from Santana, the early days. Stacy Mitchart did Good One Time for the 2026 release, No Rhyme or Reason. And we started that out with Led Zeppelin doing their version of I Can't Quit You, Baby. All right. I think I can go right back into the music today. How about a little Ronnie Earl and Duke Robillard? I think they're looking for some trouble.

listening to the Roadhouse Blues on KMNO 91.7 FM. And we just heard from Tab Benoit and Raphael Neal doing Garbage Man live from Swampland Jam. And the Rides consisting of, let's see, we have Stephen Stills, Kenny Wayne Shepherd, and that was Roadhouse doing Can't Get Enough from their 2014 release. R.J. Housen did Mojo Mama from his 2019 release, Set It Free. And we started that out with Ronnie Earl and Duke Robillard going Looking for Trouble from The Duke Meets the Earl. Now, Big Brothers and Big Sisters of Hawaii supports, Big Brothers Big Sisters of Maui supports children ages 6 to 16 who have faced adversity in their young lives and experienced the loss of a valuable connection. 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All right, I'm going to start out this next set with little Muddy Waters and the Rolling Stones doing You Don't Have to Go.

That is Joe Bonamassa doing Driving Towards Daylight live, an acoustic evening at the Vienna Opera House. And we heard him also do Lonesome Road Blues off his release Ballad of John Henry. Maui's own Bob Jones gave us All Love Is in Vain from his release Michael and Me. Albert Castilla did The Milk Is Still Good from his 2026 release, Grits and Glory, which he actually did at the Abbey Road Studios in London. And our non-blues was Ronnie Matros and Gamma doing Voyager. And we started that set off in Chicago, live at the Checkerboard Lounge back in 1981 with Muddy Waters and the Rolling Stones, live doing You Don't Have to Go. And at the time, the Checkerboard Lounge was owned by Buddy Guy. Would have loved to have been there to see that one. 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Well, folks, that's about all the time I have left for today. Mateo's mixtape is up next. Unless we have some horrible weather, I'll be back next week. From 2 to 5, bringing you the blues. And I'd like to thank you all for listening. And I'm going to leave you with a little Carlos Santana. I played one of his earlier. And yeah, this is a non-bluesy one.

Sorry, there is something wrong with this CD. So, let me see here. Let's find another selection. And we'll go ahead and try this and hope this works. Yeah, this sounds much better. Aloha, folks.

0: Heyo, it's Mateo, and you are tuned to Listener Supported Manao Radio. That's KMNO Wailuku Maui, Hawaii at 91.7 FM. 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It's now time for the Feature Story News Report, brought to you by Alice McDermott and the Maui team at Mercer Advisors, a wealth management firm. 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
1: News in Washington, I'm Nick Harper. U.S. Treasury Secretary Scott Bessent has outlined new sanctions on countries that trade with Iran as a way to further weaken the Iranian economy. However, he did not name countries or provide a timeline for the new measures that he referred to as economic D-Day for Iran. He spoke at the Treasury Department in Washington, D.C.
2: We are launching an economic onslaught against Iran's financial connections around the globe.
1: The announcement marks a shift in Washington's strategy, pivoting from military strike threats towards what it hopes will be a more effective economic campaign to end the nearly six-month war, as FSN's Kate Fisher reports from Washington.
3: It's hard to know what else the US can do in terms of sanctions, given that it's been sanctioning Iran for some 50 years, the most latest ones in June, and still the regime continues. However, Scott Bessent saying that instead of just targeting businesses that deal with Iran, they will also be looking at the governments and the countries that host the entities providing Iran with cash flow.
1: Ukrainian President Volodymyr Zelensky has addressed European leaders in Kyiv on Ukraine's 35th Independence Day, declaring his country is not a victim but a fighter, and warning that Moscow must not be allowed to deceive Europe and the world. British Prime Minister Andy Burnham was among nearly a dozen leaders present, and he announced that Britain will be declassifying blueprints for components used in long-range cruise missiles to give to Kyiv, as FSN's Ollie Barrett reports from London.
4: Andy Burnham, we know, wanted to focus as much as possible on domestic issues when becoming Prime Minister, and perhaps thought that Keir Starmer had spent rather too much of his time in office away from the UK or dealing with international affairs rather than focusing on the domestic. So notable that Andy Burnham's first international visit to Ukraine himself as UK Prime Minister.
1: The first ceasefire verification team for the Democratic Republic of Congo has deployed to the eastern part of the country. The deployment comes days after the Congolese government and the M23-led Rebel Alliance agreed a roadmap for peace. Ever since Chris Ockermeringer reports from Kinshasa.
5: This ceasefire mission is technically known as the Expanded Joint Verification Mechanism Plus, and it's composed of members of the DRC Army, the FARDC, some members of the M23 Rebel Group, the United Nations Peacekeeping Mission, MONUSCO, which is offering technical and logistical support, and then a regional body, an intergovernmental organization known as the International Conference of the Great Lakes Region.
1: From bureaus worldwide, this is FSN.
6: With FSN Spotlight, I'm Simon Marks. Today, the US and Canada restart their trade war after the collapse of negotiations between the two countries late on Friday. Prime Minister Mark Carney told reporters the Americans asked too much and offered too little. We got attacked, he claimed, after he walked away from the table and announced Canada will match 50% tariffs now being imposed by the US on $20 billion of Canadian exports. Sam Lowe is a partner at Flint Global, specialising in trade policy.
7: Well, at this moment, there's still a lot of detail that's coming out, so we don't know precisely what single issue it was that triggered the decision to walk away from the discussions. The suspicion is that the US tried to push in a load of new commitments at the last minute. So, for example, there are some rules in Canada that say that a certain amount of television programmes that are on should be in French. The Americans said, well, they didn't like that rule. There's also some suspicion that the US was trying to get a veto of sorts over any other trade agreements Canada might do with other countries. And the Canadians said, well, no, that infringes on our sovereignty. So it sounds a bit like the US maybe pushed a bit too far at the death and put some things on the table that Carney just couldn't swallow.
6: For President Trump, the talks' collapse may pose fresh short-term political difficulties, with the new tariffs likely to stoke American inflation, just as voters are preparing for November's midterm elections. With FSN Spotlight, I'm Simon Marks.
1: And the main news again, US Treasury Secretary Scott Bessent has outlined new sanctions on countries that trade with Iran as a way to further weaken the Iranian economy. Ukrainian President Volodymyr Zelensky has addressed European leaders on Ukraine's 35th Independence Day. And the first ceasefire verification team in the Democratic Republic of Congo has travelled to the east of the country, where there's been heavy fighting in recent weeks. That's Feature Story News, Nick Harper reporting.
0: Thank you, Nick. The Feature Story News Report is brought to you at 7 a.m., 12 noon, and 5 p.m. every Monday through Friday, thanks to the generosity of the team at Mercer Advisors, serving investors with financial planning, investment strategy, tax strategy, and estate planning needs. 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All right. I am DJ Mateo, and my show is called Mateo's Mixtape. I'm here every Monday from 5 to 8 p.m., and I like to mix it up. Kind of depends on what I'm feeling for the week, or, you know, a lot of things that can influence music. I like to try to capture the whole essence of humanity through music, although I'm sure I don't do all of that. I definitely don't, because I don't cover a lot of world music. But hey, maybe I'll step into that soon. Anyways, I don't know where to start tonight, so I'll start here.

0: All right.
1: That was Queens of the Stone Age, the way you used to do. For that, Alex Eisenberg with Egyptian Cadillac. Finlay with Stoned and Alone. Beck, Black Tambourine. Spoon with First Caress. Cola, Water Table. And kicked it off with Bully. Where to start? Once again, I am DJ Mateo, and this is Mateo's Mixtape. Thanks for tuning in. 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All right, let's get back into some tunes with Gliders. This is Geneva Strangemind.

0: All right, up next, I got a request from Sam Upcountry. Thanks for calling in, man.
1: Fridays.
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1: Oh, you're right. Yeah.

0: All right. That was Everclear.
1: Santa Monica. We heard Courtney Barnett in there with Write a List of Things to Look Forward to. Big Chief Thunder with Pineapple Shake was that request from Sam Upcountry. Thanks for calling again. That's a fun one. We also heard Painted Shrines with Panoramic. The Cry with Alone. Part-Time with Gene's Ballad. Kevin Morby singing Saul and His Golden Messenger. Like a Mirror Loves a Hammer. Once again, I'm DJ Mateo. This is Mateo's Mixtape. Let's get back into it with another classic. This is Sugar Ray. Someday.

Okay, that was Sun Volt with Mystifies Me. Before that, Built to Spill, Time Trap. Jesse Wells with Domestic Error. Fontaines DC with Boys in the Better Land. Cracker with Cinderella. Emil and the Sniffers, You Should Not Be Doing That. And Twain with Run Wild. Once again, I'm TJ Mateo, and this is Mateo's Mixtape. Thanks for tuning in. I do want to mention real quick that the thoughts, ideas, and opinions expressed by our announcers, artists, or guests featured in our programming do not necessarily reflect views and opinions of Manao Radio in general. 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I'm going to get back into it with another classic by Patti Smith.

Oh, up next, I got a request from Caroline out in Hana, Kauai. Let's hear it.

This next song, I actually want to dedicate to... Hang on, let me get it ready. I want to dedicate it to the wild horses that are being rounded up by our government right now to be sent to, I believe, another country to be slaughtered. I believe it's just to make money. I don't know. It's a bummer, though, man. Wild horses, they're pretty cool. That sucks. Anyways, that's my opinion.

Such a great song. Such a classic. Oh, man, I really can't help but feel like that's a very sad but real metaphor for the state of America right now. The wild horse is being sold to slaughter. I don't know, man. I feel like I'm losing my mind sometimes. How about you?

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need to catch us up. We just heard Wolf Mother, Vagabond. For that, Squid with Terrestrial Changeover Blues. Fontaine's DC with Televised Mind. Pixies with Human Crime. English Teacher, The World's Biggest Paving Slab. Geese with Islands of Men. So Many Wizards, Lose Your Mind. And Rolling Stones with Wild Horses. That was in honor of the wild horses that are being sent to slaughter. For I don't know what reason, probably money. Anyways, also, I want to give a mahalo to our major supporters. And that's including Annie and the Orphans, Automatic AV Installation, Rodeo General Store, Rick Strini Ceramics and Glass, Wong Leong Kuchia LLC, Doorway and Delight, Shelton's Auto Masters, Island Auto Storage, Pinata's Restaurant, Temptation Tours. That's new. Welcome. And also Andy and Sarah Reidinger. 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All support matters, all the time. We should all be supporting each other. Otherwise, what are we doing here? We're all just scrambling around for not helping each other. I'm here to help you with some music. Here's some Alanis Morissette.

All right. We just heard Jack White on and on and on. It's the way time goes. Keeps on moving. Before that, Khaki King with Playing with Pink Noise. Radiohead with Planet Telex. The Smashing Pumpkins with Drown. Alanis Morissette, Right Through You. Wolf Mother, Vagabond. And, yeah, I believe that catches us all up, actually. I'm DJ Mateo. This has been another episode of Mateo's Mixtape. Thanks for tuning in. I do want to give one last little acknowledgement. Manao Radio 91.7 FM Maui remains non-profit, non-commercial, and entirely listener-supported. 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All right. Up next, we got Dave with the Rearview Mirror. Great show. Stay tuned. We were just chatting for a bit. He's got some good stuff coming. I'm excited. I hope you are, too. And I'll be here next week, same time, same place. Till then, aloha.

hold my hand. Bring it on back. Bring back the music. I want to hear it loud and clear, like a heart beating, like water flowing. Bring back the music. Bring it back. I want to know, can you tell me please? Bring it back. Bring it back.

Oh, all right. I was just listening to Mateo's mixtape. Great selection, eclectic. Him and I had a nice little chat before he walked out the door on his way to Haiku, I think. So, adios, Mateo. Anyway, my name's Dave Weiss. It's 8 p.m. down here in Lower South Market in Wailuku Town, my hometown here. And today is Rearview Mirror, and we're going to look back at a bunch of stuff. Got some cool stuff planned, but before I get too far into what we're going to do tonight, just you, me, and the world, I want to let you know that you are tuned to listener-supported Mana'o Radio, KMNO Wailuku, Maui, Hawaii at 91.7 FM, and streaming worldwide at mana'oradio.com in memory of Duncan Mack, and courtesy of the Grace Family Foundation. 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She's out there competing in the International Va'a Federation World Sprints, doing pretty good. They blew her and her girls, Cammy and Penny and the like, blew the doors off their first heat today. They finished out of the frame. They were so far ahead. So if she's listening, congratulations, girls. And so what are we going to do tonight? I got a bunch of, like, rando songs. And then I was thinking about playing some live music. And then I thought to myself, why don't I try and find some shows that I was actually at? So I got a Bob Marley show from the Santa Barbara County Bowl. I've got a Grateful Dead show from the Shrine Auditorium. I think the Bowl was in 78. Shrine was in 76. I got a Grateful Dead, some songs off a I believe it was from the Poly Pavilion, Grateful Dead, right after their trip to Egypt. I've got a couple songs from Pink Floyd when they played the Los Angeles Sports Arena. I think that was 1976. I've got the actual dates when we talk about the shows, and a really nice, quiet, little, intimate concert with Jackson Browne and Friends, which included Don Henley, Rick Danko, Crosby, Stills, and Nash. So we're just going to hear some from Jackson and Crosby, Stills, and Nash, and that would have been back, and that was at the Chumash Indian Benefit. So it's, like I said, a little after 8. And it's a nice night out there for all you wind warriors. I know a bunch of you are out there catching downwind bumps. I had a great time. I think my son Chris was supposed to be here tonight, but his family's back, and that's tough to do. But I believe they may be listening in Haiku. But without any further ado, why don't we listen to a nice, groovy, long one?

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I've been shooting in the dark too long. 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

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You're gonna make me lonesome when you go. 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

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But I'll see you in the sky above, in the tall grass and the ones I love. You're gonna make me lonesome when you go.

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First you had Jump Into the Fire, which is a real rocker, and you might have recognized that from Goodfellas. Pretty intense part of the movie. Martin Scorsese stuck it in there. And then you got the lime and the coconut, which was kind of overplayed back in early 70s, but nonetheless still pretty cool. That was a couple off Nielsen Schmielsen. And my little laptop here was kind of acting up because it jumped right to the middle of Cowgirl in the Sand off Everybody Knows This Is Nowhere, released in 1969 by Neil Young. And we didn't get the whole song, but we got enough of it. I mean, the song goes on for like 9 minutes. I think we got six of it. So then we had a couple from Jethro Tull, Cross-Eyed Mary off Aqualung, which was the first album that I ever purchased, along with Eat a Peach. That was released in 1971, probably $5 from my grandparents for Christmas or something like that. Went down there and bought a couple albums. And then Stand Up, which was more my sister's era, Benefit and Stand Up, even though they still hold their own. That was released in 1969. That was A New Day Yesterday. So got heard from a few people. My son Chris, they're just settling in for the evening and going to mellow out, it sounds like. So, and Steve Fisher, the West Side legend, Steve Fisher. Just heard from him. He's hanging out. So I originally said that I was going to, at least I posted that I would wait till the 9 o'clock hour to play some of these live shows that I was one of those screaming little heads out there. So I did a little research. ChatGPT helps, or Claude, whatever. I mean, they're unbelievable detail. So I've got, as I mentioned, I've got a cutoff Bob Marley from the Santa Barbara County Bowl. And that was in on July 23rd, 1978. Quick little story about how I got that ticket, or those tickets. They were all paper tickets back then, and it sold out pretty quickly. It was at a gorgeous venue called the Santa Barbara County Bowl. And if any of you are out there and have been there, you're lucky, because we went to a lot of shows there growing up. But anyway, I was dating a girl at the time that was going to school at UCSB, University of California, Santa Barbara, and Isla Vista is the little college town, cool little town. So I was been up there for the weekend. I was heading back to Ventura, where I lived, and I stopped by a little record store called the Magic Lantern, again, if anybody remembers that, and I just happened to say, "You got any Marley tickets?" And the guy behind the counter said they just returned four of them. So I, my buddy and I, Mike McMullen, brought a couple gals, and we were in the box seats, and they were $5 each, if I remember correctly. And that was interesting. We were driving up there, and there was a couple of red limos. They had stretcher limos, Mercedes limos, and it turned out to be the Jamaican soccer team. And they were bouncing the balls and kicking the balls all around before the show. Anyway, so that will be Bob Marley and the Wailers. And that's coming up in just a minute. But I do have to let you know that Mana'o Radio and Pro Arts Playhouse present Shauna McCoy. Shauna is thrilled to bring this truly authentic show back to Pro Arts Playhouse and to share her heart in words and song once again in this intimate setting. Shauna will take you on a journey through 20 years of heartbreak, love, loss, and hard life lessons learned, with the deeply personal stories that inspired her music, a comedy or tragedy, depending on your sense of humor. Warning, mature content. Oh boy, more details are available at proarts.org. I don't know if my good buddy Stevin Holt's listening, but we were kind of writing a song like that, heartbreak and lessons learned, just yesterday. And I do got to shout it out. I don't know who's listening, but Stevin and I and Tim and Adam, four of us, have a little band, and I have a warehouse in Kihei upstairs. It's hot, and it was ultra hot today at 4 o'clock. So we called it the Bikram Rock and Roll, playing a couple hours of music in there. So anyway, we got the housekeeping taken away. Again, my name is Dave Weiss. This is the Rearview Mirror. I'm on the third and fourth, or in the case of this month and last month, the fifth Monday of the month. I'm also going to be on for Michael McCartney at 2 to 5 on Saturday.
So if you can tune in, I think I'm going to have some special guests come by the studio. And all right, so we're going to do this. I'm going to play the only song I can find from this concert that didn't have a bunch of promo, like a lion roaring and all kinds of weird stuff from most of that. I just heard from a guy I grew up with, Tom Melton, in Northern California. Tom and I grew up together, a bunch of us. And I just want to shout it out, Tom. How's it? Anyway, so they have all this weird promo, but I did find this one of Concrete Jungle. Again, this is from July 23rd, 1978, and I was one of those screening little heads in there. We were on the box seats, which is right. They had like a grass orchestra pit that's a little lower. It's like top of their heads were about to the top of this wall, and we were sitting up above it, and then the general seating is behind you. So we had pretty ultra seats. It was a really great show, and we're going to play this and come back after it's over, and I hope this works.

Well, one of those screaming voices was me. Again, that's the only one I could really find that didn't have a bunch of promo up front. You can find it on the internet. Santa Barbara County Bold. He played in 76 and 79, but I went to the 76 show. Now, for the listening audience, is the first time I would have seen the Grateful Dead. The Grateful Dead took a touring hiatus from 74 to 76, where Bob Weir focused on Kingfish and Jerry Garcia focused on his own records. And so in 76, Reflections came out. So that was great. We hadn't heard any new Dead besides Kingfish and Jerry's solo stuff. And Jerry came out with Reflections, and the opening song was Might As Well, after the famous train ride across Canada. But anyway, so ironically, this was one of the only shows I could find that they actually opened with Might As Well. So this would be from the Shrine Auditorium, which is in Los Angeles. And I don't really know. It's downtown somewhere. We would go there for an elementary school for like on a field trip. Had a massive like chandelier hanging there, but it was a great venue. We were all really excited as I was going with this girl. I was dating my little high school girlfriend and a couple of my surf buddies and a bottle of Cuervo and like Walter or Steely Dan said, you know, Cuervo Gold and some fine Colombian. And we were so excited to see the Dead. It just came back out, and this was at the Shrine Auditorium, October 15th, 1976. I would have been 19 and fired up. So we're going to start with this. I believe the first, well, here Might As Well. They're short songs. Mama Tried, and we'll see if we can squeeze in Roll Jimmy Roll. So again, it's 8:41. And we're going to get through this and be at the top of the hour and continue with more Grateful Dead, Jackson Browne, Pink Floyd. It's all going down. So again, here we go. I'm a little bit of technical difficulties for some reason. Here we go.

Could you hear me? I think I heard me. So that was a good time to be around. That was 1976. The Dead just came back. They hadn't toured for 2 years. Everybody thought they broke up. And by the way, I want to mention something. I got a really cool radio buddy, Brian Ancona. He's Farmer Brian. Usually listens to me the next day because, you know, the farmers go to bed early. But he turned me on to the Grateful Dead. It's called the Deadcast. And it's on Spotify or whatever, and it's amazing archives. This is actual Grateful Dead archivists, and there's probably a month's worth of stuff on there. I've just been bouncing around, but they are really, really deep dive on all the songs and the recordings. They have outtakes, and they have just amazing. If you really like the Grateful Dead and you want to dig in, it's called deadcast.net. Something like that. Just look up Grateful Dead cast. So that was Shrine Auditorium, 1976. Now I've got time for one more in the top till the top of the hour. And this is actually in 1978, in December of 78, actually December 30th, 78. They played Poly Pavilion at UCLA. And Poly, a great place to see a show, but they had just come back from their concerts at the pyramids in Egypt. So I'm going to try and think who went with us. I'm pretty much sure there was like four or five of us. But anyway, the whole slideshow was about their trip to Egypt and riding camels and stuff. And the only thing that really stands out about this show, Garcia's voice was like toast. Even though it still sounded great, it was toast. And I think... Bobby Hauser or Robert Hauser, maybe somebody know you. He's been here a long time. Good, best long lifelong pal John Silver was there. My brother, I believe, was there, and Johnny's probably listening right now. So anyway, this cut, I think we've got a nice cut of Jack Straw. So this will take us to the top of the hour again. This is a Poly Pavilion. This is December 30th, 78. Just before 79, and it was a great show, but I do remember that about Garcia's voice. So let's see if I can make this work. For some reason, the laptop's not working well today. Oops, like I said, now I think we're on track.

0: Okay, well, Johnny, I think Johnny's listening. My lifelong buddy Johnny Silver up there in Lanipoco, and that was one of us. They were screaming. I remember it was festival, kind of standing. You know, you just stood up next to the stage, and it was, as I said, Garcia's voice was a little kind of tattered that night. Still great. Hadn't toured for, you know, we hadn't seen them in a couple of years, and they rocked the place. So again, that was on December 30th, 1978, and that was Grateful Dead. And the next night would have been New Year's Eve, amateur night, but we didn't care. So it's 9 a.m. Somewhere in the world it's 9 a.m., but right here in South Market, it's 9 p.m. So you are tuned to listener-supported MonotwaRadio.com. 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We have some major supporters to shout out, and that would be the Kitty Love Collective on behalf of Cat Cafe Maui, Maui Humane Society, Gene Weymouth, Dakine Paints, Precision Auto Body, Apo Reckon Kusachi, Maui Grown Therapies, the Law Office of Lowenthal and Lowenthal, Mercer Advisors, and Karen Barrett. 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All support matters now more than ever. No kidding. Okay, so that was some housekeeping. All right, so that was the Grateful Dead starting. Now, the next one that I searched for it, I found it, was a benefit concert that Jackson Browne did quite a few of them, if I remembered. I went to a couple of them, but this one I remember in particular because my roommate at the time, his name was Barry, and he was a bass player, and he played with Jim Messina's band. He played with a lot of the top bands around Ventura, Santa Barbara area, Ojai. And he asked me if I wanted to go and carry some equipment and kind of come in. And so we got backstage, and I was sitting on the I guess you would call it the wings. I was like on the left hand near the piano, and it was Jackson Browne. Then he had Crosby, Stills, and Nash. He had Don Henley and Chris Hillman there. We're just going to hear from Jackson Browne with a couple. And then in the middle between the two songs, he kind of tells you what the benefit was. I think it was for the Chumash Indians or something like that. I know that they were kind of the native folk up there. I didn't really know any of them, but I know that a classic Rincon story was that this was back in the mid-60s, and somebody was mouthing off, and like, locals this, local that, and Rennie Yater stood up and said, "Oh, you're local? What are you, a Chumash Indian?" Because they were there before anybody. Anyway, so Jackson Browne and Friends, this was October 27, 1979. Not too far from when I would have moved here. A couple more months, and I would have been over here. And so this is Jackson Browne playing a couple tunes, and in the middle of the two tunes, he talks a little bit about what he's doing. And then I'm going to pause it, and then while we're talking, I'm going to fast forward it to Crosby, Stills, and Nash. And they do a beautiful rendition of Blackbird, and they do When I Rise. That's what they called it. I have to think of the real name of it, but I will. I can't remember the real name of the song, but I'm going to figure it out. Anyway, Jackson Browne's going to do For Every Man, and I believe Rock Beyond the Water. So this is Jackson Browne, 1979, at the Arlington Theater. And before we go to Crosby, Stills, and Nash, I'll tell you a funny story about what I saw backstage. So here we go.
1: The song here, this is for us.

trapped down there. I want to tell you that I'm really happy about tonight. I'm proud of us. I was at something similar to this in the Black Hills in South Dakota, at Rapid City. I went away thinking that those Indians really had their whole thing together. I really haven't seen anything like it since until tonight. People in this community, a chance to reach the same levels of participation in Lincoln and denying the traditional, the things, racism that divides us in our society. They're doing that in Black Hills. I want it to happen here, and I want to dedicate this song to the Lakota people and the Chumash people. And I'll start from there.

Okay, well, that was Jackson Browne and a couple friends on stage. I know for a fact that David Crosby on one of these songs was on piano, and I saw something crazy. So I was only a couple feet from the piano. I was on stage right where the piano was. And so Crosby was kind of leaning over the piano playing, and although no one else could see it, I saw a large inordinate object come out of his nose, white in nature, rock in formation. Granted, this was 1979, and without missing a beat, he just picked it up and gummed it. And I was, oh, that was smooth. But so that was a really, you know, I apologize in advance for the recording quality, although it was released on an album called Jackson Browne and Friends from the Arlington Theater, 1979. Again, it was Crosby, Stills, and Nash, Don Henley, and Roger McGuinn, Joe Walsh, but I'm going to only play, hopefully I can get this, some Crosby, Stills, and Nash to play. There's a little thing spinning around on my computer, but let's see what we can do. So again, this was at the Arlington Theater, it's on State Street, and back then, the Arlington Theater only required ticket stubs. So for many years, us little scoundrels, starting at about 15 years old, 16 maybe, somehow we would get a ticket stub and someone would go inside and collect a bunch of ticket stubs and come outside and hand them out and we'd all go in. And we did it for quite a while until one of our friends fell down the big stairs.

Now, would you all welcome our good friends, Crosby, Stills, and Nash. Jackson, do this.

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0: That was definitely me.
1: This is something we haven't done for at least
2: a couple of years.
1: 10 years. Really, I don't want to do this.
2: We should be doing it.
1: Okay. This is really flying blind.

can't tell if you could tell, but boy, they were having some fun backstage. Woo-hoo! They were whipping it up. These guys were rock stars, and they knew how to party, and it was Santa Barbara, probably a Saturday night. Again, that was Jackson Browne and Friends, a really cool rendition of Blackbird, Paul McCartney cover. And I'm sure you know, if you don't, I'll let you know, that that's not really about a black bird or a crow. It's about racial prejudice in the U.S. Bird is what they called a female. That's the Beatles. And it was after Paul McCartney saw the busing of the kids in Alabama. And the governor down there, whatever his name was, I can't remember off the bat now. But anyway, that was... That was Blackbird, and that was, again, what is it? You Don't Have to Cry, or When You Rise? They announced the song as When You Rise, but on the album CSN, it's, you know, You Don't Have to Cry. So we're at the bottom of the hour, or top of the, bottom of the hour, sorry. I've got two more, and that's Pink Floyd on the other side of this little break. But let me get this out of the way, because Maui Ki Aikido is offering a public course, The Japanese Joe as the Key to Mind-Body Awareness for Adults and Teens. The course will be held on four Saturdays, September 2nd, 9th, 16th, and 23rd from 6:30 to 8 p.m. at the Shunshikin Dojo in Wailuku. Shunshikin. Maui Ki Aikido course will cover solo forms and partnered exercises with the staff, participating dynamic defensive techniques that showcase Aikido's philosophy of harmony and flow. For more information, take this down. You can text or call 808-357-5172. Bottom of the hour, we're at the Rearview Mirror Show. Thanks for bearing with me. I hope it wasn't too self-centered to play some shows that I was actually at. And I have two more, and these are from the Los Angeles Sports Arena. And I'll give you a little context. Up until this four-night run of Pink Floyd that was touring Dark Side of the Moon, overwhelmingly the concerts were held at the Fabulous Forum. But that's a private entity. The forum is private, but the sports arena was owned by the city and county of Los Angeles. And that was the first show where the sheriffs were not taking any... They weren't going to let the stuff that happened at the forum, smoking weed, partying in the parking lot. So I just got a text from Billy P, Island Billy P. So sorry for losing my concentration. Anyway, so what I remember is my buddy had a Volkswagen Westfield camper that we toured all over and went on surf trips in, but there was about 10 of us, and we were going down the freeway whooping it up, just getting really tuned up. We were going to see Pink Floyd. This was April 24th, 1975. That would have been about a month and about 6 weeks before we graduated high school. And then took off to our big legendary 2-month surf trip to Mexico. But we were going up down the freeway, and there was guys and girls and booze and smoke and everything in this van. And once we got off the freeway, all of a sudden there were sheriffs everywhere. They were stopping cars, kind of ambush us like we have now, these roadblocks. And we did not expect that. I don't remember what happened. We got away with it. But when we got to the parking lot, people were getting busted. They had, you know, narcs going through looking for various extracurricular things. And when people said, yeah, sure, we got it, they'd come out of nowhere and bust them. And they were doing the same thing in the Stride Auditorium. But anyway, Pink Floyd had a wild show. They had the first ever screen I've ever seen, a huge round screen behind the, maybe 50 or 60 feet high by 40 feet, massive. And it was projecting all these images on there, and cartoon images, and really interesting. If anybody remembers the name George Greeno was a very famous waterman.
he surfed, but he was more famous for kneeboarding, and he made these spoon kneeboards, and he would put his camera on the back of, you know, on his back, and he would record backwards into the wave. And he did something with Pink Floyd. They did the soundtrack to his movie Echoes, so they had some kind of relationship. So all of a sudden, we're having a great time and listening to Pink Floyd, and all of a sudden we know what it is. Wow. Not, you couldn't really tell, but there was George Greeno, camera on his back, shooting into the wave, into the barrel. And it was just an unbelievable show, but there was a really weird tension in the air because people were getting busted. So, you know, you had to be real quick at what you're doing. So we have a couple from Pink Floyd from that night. They played four nights. They played the 24th through the 27th of April in 1975. And we went to the first show. And this would be the song Time. And what I remember about that is on the screen, there was all these clocks, these kind of cartoon clocks coming at you. And it wasn't quite 3D. It was very rudimentary compared to what we have now. But it was really wild. They had a rocket ship that went across the entire stadium, or an airplane or something that sparked, and you know, it was on a cable and went all the way across right to the stage. But enough with that. Let's get on to the song Time from what was the Dark Side of the Moon. And here we go.

Okay, that was it. Thanks for indulging me, tripping down memory lane. Again, as great as that show was, there was a real undercurrent of very tense, because there were a lot of undercover sheriffs. Again, this was not a private venue. This was a public venue. And the reason why they had to do it, if my understanding is correct, that it had to do something with the Lakers at the Forum, at the Fabulous Forum. So they did four nights at the sports arena, or five nights, and we were on the first one. So by the next show, the word was out. There's a lot of demand. The man was there. Anyway, so that was it. Those were all the live shows that I could find. I know I went to a lot of them. But one thing on the Pink Floyd is, if you listen to Dark Side of the Moon, the wonderful female voice all throughout that record was a studio singer named Claire Troy. And she did the Dark Side of the Moon, but she didn't tour. But there were wonderful, there was two ladies. And I looked them up, and one was Vanetta Fields, and the other one was Carlene Williams, and they were the Blackberries, and they belted it out. So that was really something else. Okay, well, it's 9:50. We got a time for some kickback, and that was get back to our regular scheduled programming. So it's all going to be cool stuff going forward. Again, I heard from Island Billy P, and that was George Wallace I was thinking of, who was the governor that was doing the, blocking the busing of these African-American kids, the first ones, and the National Guard was there, and I do seem to remember that, but that's where the origins of the song Blackbird, according to Paul McCartney. So here we go with a little Cream. Oh, by the way, I wanted to mention, if you want to hear anything that I like, that we both like, feel free to call the station, 808-242-5666, that's 242-KMNO. It's a little before 10 o'clock. I can fit anything in, and again, this is Dave Weiss in the rearview mirror, so let's bring it home with some Cream.

0: Eric Clapton, please, the vocal.
1: Okay, that was unmistakably Cream. We had I Feel Free off Fresh Cream. And Crossroads was originally on Wheels of Fire, and that was off a compilation album that came out live in 1986. So that was Wheels of Fire. That was Crossroads, and that was originally off Wheels of Fire, and that was from 1968. And Fresh Cream was from 1966. That was definitely music that my older sister Mara, and I hope she listens tomorrow, my dear older sister, that turned me on a lot of this music. So it is 10 p.m. here on South Market, the Valley Isle, and you are tuned to listener-supported Mana'o Radio, KMNO Wailuku, Maui, Hawaii at 91.7, and streaming worldwide at mana'oradio.com, in memory of Duncan Mack and courtesy of the Grace Family Foundation. 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I got Johnny Silver listening in, and Lonnie Opoko, and one of our mutual oldest buddies from grade school, Tom Melton, up in Northern California, has got to be listening on the app, because I don't think the radio car gets it in his car. And I just got a call. Ironically, I was just talking about this guy today, and think back, and there's some people that you spend a lot of time with and see them all the time, and they don't see him for years. They might be here, they might have moved off, but John Cabin and I surfed Dawn Patrol Thousand Peaks for years, anytime there was waves from, you know, May through October. And we just were in a small little group. We were always out first, and, you know, we just did it. When the sun kind of came up over the Poly, it was time to get out of the water and let everybody else come and have their fair share. I bailed out once I started with the hydrofoil and the foiling. That was over lineups. Still am, but John Cabin and Pono Pies and Bila Bila Studios, good to hear from him. And we were just talking about him today. So what a coincidence. And John, good on you. Thanks for calling. So again, a couple from Cream. And we have something else here that we got to read for you, bringing people together. Our mission at Mana'o Radio is to bring people together in a shared love of music. We believe music has the power to inspire, make you feel alive, and build personal connections. We also believe in offering our listeners a truly eclectic mix of music. On Mana'o Radio, you hear a huge variety of musical genre that you won't find on any commercial radio. Amen. All of our playlists are personally curated by our passionate and knowledgeable DJs, and I can tell you without any hesitation, no AI, no ChatGPT helping me make my playlists. They're not that old. We also believe in doing all we can to support local musicians and the Maui music scene. At the end of the day, music is in the heart of everything we do. How about that? Okay, so 10:01. Now we're just going to no more, you know, Dave's little walk down memory lane. We're going to hear some cool stuff. I don't know if Johnny's still listening, but Johnny, we've heard this before on the show, but this one's for you.
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She winked at me and she smiled at me and she said, yes, daddy, I understand. I walked on down the street back to my pad. And I crawled and I snuck and I crawled back in the bedroom. My baby looked at me with the great big blue bedroom eyes and she said, oh, daddy, now where you been all night long? Yet I know I told you to get away from me. I told you to leave me alone.

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Yeah. She looked at me and she said, real slow, real soft, real sweet. She said, this right here.

You tell him, Leon. That was Leon Russell from the concert at Bangladesh. If you're not familiar with that, it was in 1971, I believe. Let me look it up. And that was December 20th. That was George Harrison put together what was probably the first relief concert long before We Are the World. And it was for Bangladesh because they had severe floods and they were starving, and Ravi Shankar came to George Harrison. They put this all together. So that was off the album, A Concert for Bangladesh, and it was also became a movie. Interesting enough, it toured with a surf movie. I think it was Going Surfing back in the early 70s. So we went and saw that many, many, many nights. Anywho, that was A Concert for Bangladesh. I did a promo at the beginning of the hour. I wasn't supposed to do one. I was supposed to do it at the bottom of the hour, but I'm going to do another one just in case. So, Not Radio and Pro Arts Playhouse present Brad Kolarik. Billboard magazine called him one of a baker's dozen of acts to watch in the folk community around the world. The Nebraska native writes songs that seep into your heart with a single listen. He built a successful career making music for commercials, where he wrote and produced ditties recorded by such musical icons as B.B. King, Sean Colvin, Buddy Guy, Johnny Cash. More details and tickets are available at proartsmaui.org, and a portion goes to benefit Manawa Radio. Okay, so what do? We started out with a couple. Again, I've said this many, many, many times. It's like the Lay's potato chip. I go to look at an album. I can't just pick one song. I have three boys. I can't pick a favorite. So I got to play a couple of them. I guess that's somebody called me, double trouble or something. I know somebody called and said, oh, I'm always playing two songs. That's why. Anyway, Band of Gypsies, interesting enough, was filmed over, that was Jimi Hendrix. It was Billy Cox. It was an army buddy of Jimmy's and Buddy Miles, which was from the Electric Flag. And they recorded it over four shows. They recorded on New Year's Eve, 12/31/1969, and the next day in two shows, early in a late show on 1970. They did that a lot back then. They would have an afternoon show and an evening show. Anyway, so the reason why, well, not the reason why, that album was recorded to satisfy a contract Jimmy set signed in 1965 with a small fry producer named Ed Chalpin. So Ed had this contract, and Jimmy blew up, and he came to his current record company and said, you owe me a record of new material. So Jimmy recorded that and satisfied his contract. That was, again, Band of Gypsies, and just one album. That was it. And then we heard from Mad Dogs and Englishmen, a couple, that's Joe Cocker, and that was recorded in August of 1970. And we heard Cry Me a River and Feeling All Right, and Leon Russell was the band leader, if you remember him with his big tall hat, red, white, and blue tall hat. So, and then again, Leon Russell. It's 10:40, been here almost 3 hours. I hope you're hanging with me. Again, I've talked to a couple of friends today that I've had almost my whole life. And one's in California, one's in Laniapoco. But again, Tom, Melton, Johnny, good to hear from everybody. And Thomas texted me that, JB, Jackson Browne, pulls him out of a funk anytime he's in a funk up there. So we're going to start off with some different music. I'm hearing a lot of feedback in my headphones. So if there's anybody out there that would be so inclined to call in at 808-242-5666, and tell me if you can hear it over the air. I'd be interested, because it's in my headphones and it sounds like a lot of static. Anyway, we're going to change pace here and start out with some Talking Heads.

Wonderful, wonderful. Chrissy Hynde from The Pretenders, and that was from Don't Get Me Wrong and Talk of the Town. Don't Get Me Wrong was released in 1986 on the album Get Close, and Talk of the Town was on Pretenders 2 from 1981. And that was for Angela, my daughter-in-law. Beautiful daughter-in-law up there in Haiku. So she texted me all fired up about Chrissy Hynde. But prior to that, we had a couple from Talking Heads, More Songs and Buildings of Food, released in July of 1978. And I remember walking into my brother's, which is really ahead of his time music-wise, and my younger brother, a couple years younger, and I saw a couple albums in his room, Talking Heads and Elvis Costello, and I just said, ah, dork music, you know, whatever. Give me the Allman Brothers. But I think a year later, couple years later, I had bought a car from my buddy John Rushing, a beautiful 1963 122S Volvo wagon, and he had tickets to the Talking Heads up at Campbell Hall at UCSB. I can tell you the exact date because I just looked it up. It was November 29th, 1978, and said, hey, I'll give you a ticket if you drive me up there because I don't have a car. So I did it. And I was blown away. It was at a place called Campbell Hall. It was pretty small. It was only, there was two shows, 7:30 and 10, and it was, I probably half full. And it was four people on stage, nothing else, just them, wires, and cables and equipment, amps, and unbelievable. That was picture perfect, the way they literally played the songs exactly like they were on the album. They didn't deviate. It was incredible. I was a huge fan after that. But anyway, that was, I became a big fan on November 29th, 1978. So, got into some Pretenders, some Talking Heads, and it's almost 11 o'clock. Last week, I had been in California that morning and flew all day and delay. And I was getting a little woozy about this time, but today was great. Had a wonderful downwind run from Kauai. My buddy John Gangini, if he's out there, and we had a great time. The wind was blasting, and I'm sure everybody on the North Shore that was out there doing whatever they do, foil drive, para wing, stand-up paddle, prone paddle, wing foiling, anything downwind was happening. Anyway, 1058 South Market Street, Wailuku. You are tuned to listener-supported Manawa Radio. KMNO, Wailuku, Maui, Hawaii at 91.7 FM. 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It's a rearview mirror. Again, the old adage is ain't where you've been, it's where you're going. Does not necessarily apply to music. At least in my humble opinion. And my name is Dave Weiss, and this is the music that I grew up on and that my older sister and the older brothers and sisters around the neighborhood. So we're going to actually go back a little farther now after I acknowledge some of the major supporters around this here radio station that can, that could, that will. And those supporters include, but are not limited to, the Intuitive Home LLC, HoldenNow/NoRobots, Bauer Pacific Builders, Mala Ocean Tavern, The Salem Family, Teddy's Bigger Burgers, Monowai Farm, and Lily Townsend and the Ministry of Fun. 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We are all volunteers here. All sport matters now more than ever, unless I'm the only one and they didn't tell me. I don't think that's the case. So 11 o'clock, I'm here for about another 45 or 50 minutes. Again, Dave Weiss here, Rearview Mirror, third and fourth Mondays of the month. And occasionally a fifth Monday, which would be next Monday on the 31st. But I'm also going to be on during the day on Saturday from 2 to 5, taking over for the Time Machine. I understand Michael
McCartney's sideline at the moment. So we're going to rock that 3 hours, 2 to 5. Some of my older friends can stay up. And by the way, if you're still with me and you're old like me and probably be asleep by now, all of our shows are available the next day and for 2 weeks on demand on the app. So you can go back, and if you want to hear my voice, you can scroll right through it and hear the music. Whatever suits you. But anyway, I think we'll get on with this one.

And we're having a little technical difficulties, but we're going to figure it out real quick here. I think my laptop froze, so...

Thank you. Just slow things down, get a little funkier, and do some blues for you right now.

Yes, folks, that was Johnny Winter off the album Johnny Winter Live Band, and that was for Frank out in Haiku. Frank and I had a nice chat. He kind of the same age. He wanted to hear some Johnny Winter, and boy, we both wore the grooves out of this album growing up. Interesting about this album, the album is called Johnny Winter Live And. And the reason why it was called Live And, because his band was actually, I mean, the studio album was Johnny Winter And. And that was right after he formed with Rick Derringer, a young Rick Derringer, and Randy Joe Hobbs on bass, and a monster drummer. I've always loved this guy's right foot, Bobby Caldwell, and he's got a great right foot, maybe probably double bass, but man, pretty cool. But so again, that was so when they went to record the live album, which was recorded on October 3rd, 1970 at the Fillmore East, they threw Live in before this. So instead of Johnny Winter and it was And because he was tired of, he had so many players going in and out.

of who he recorded with, and he didn't want to name a band, so he just said and it would be Johnny Winter and a bunch of guys. So then it became Johnny Winter Live And. So if you ever haven't heard that album, run out and jump on it. And before that, we heard a couple from Eric Burden. Turns out, while I was talking on the phone with Frank and Haiku, his buddies, he knows Eric Burden. And one of them, something happened. My laptop's been acting up a little bit, so we got to get out of this place. From September of 1965, on Animal Tracks, something happened and it skipped, it froze or something like that, I don't know. But anyway, we also heard Don't Let Me Be Misunderstood. I was telling Frank when we were talking on the phone is that when we were, I was probably 10 years, probably from 7 to 10 years old, we used to go to this summer camp for families. It was kind of like the Dirty Dancing thing, but not quite that, you know, high level. It was more kind of rugged. But, you know, they had big mess halls and they had like skits at night and, you know, all kinds of activities during the day, canoeing and archery, whatever. And the parents just stood around and drink. But every morning at like 8 o'clock or seven, whenever they were getting everybody up down to the mess hall, they would play, or down to the cafeteria or whatever, dining hall, they would play, "We Gotta Get Out of This Place." And I wasn't sure if it was the staff sending a signal to everybody, like, "We got to get the hell out of here." Anyway, that was Two Off the Animals. Then we had Joe Jackson, I'm the Man. And instead of playing Look Sharp, because I had that queued up, we played It's My Own Fault, live at the Fillmore East. That was Johnny Winter. That was almost 12 minutes. And I can never hear enough of that. So it's 11:30. I'm here about 50 more minutes. I just talked to my wife, my beautiful wife, Vanessa's in Singapore with the International Va'a Federation World Championships. And they've been doing really good in the 70s. The 60s, they got a little worked today, but I'm not sure if she's listening. They were going out to dinner because it's about 6:30. It's 5:30 there right now. Tomorrow, it'd be 5:30 on Tuesday in the evening. But A.A. Maui, listen up there, drinkers. Need help with a drinking problem? Alcoholics Anonymous has a solution that isn't an empty promise. AA has been helping alcoholics recover for more than 90 years. AA's program of recovery is built on the simple foundation of one alcoholic sharing with another. 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Okay, anybody remember the Freak Brothers? Phineas, Fat Freddy, who was it? Phineas? And Free Will and Franklin. So Free Will and Franklin was applying for the for the job of the President of the United States in this comic. It was R. Crumb comic. And this has been many, many years since I thought about this, but they asked him, "Do you have a drinking problem?" He said, "No, I can drink a case of beer without barfing." So I didn't mean that to, you know, come on the heels of a important announcement with AA, which is not to be fooled around with, but that just reminded me of it. Anyway, 11:30. Okay, anybody still with me? We're going to go back to playing what I had queued up, but I'm always ready to take a recommendation. However, it's got to be something I want to play that fits with the show. So I think this one is for sure.

Dear Mr. Fantasy, of course, traffic, Steve Winwood, Jim Capaldi, etc. That was Dear Mr. Fantasy off the album Mr. Fantasy, September 20th, 1968 release. And then before that, Shanghai Noodle Factory off the album self-titled Traffic from 68. Had a good time tonight. It's 11:45 and we got another promo to read. I talked to some long lost friends, made a few friends, maybe a few new friends. I might mention that I have a Facebook page my son set up called The Rearview Mirror on the Facebook, and I post when I'm playing. And I'm going to start trying to post. Someone's asked me a few times about set lists, so I'm going to try and do that. I think my son was still up, man, gummies. And doing their work. But listen, Manawa Radio would like to say mahalo to our past and present supporters, listeners, and underwriters, including the Kaanapali Beach Hotel, Blue Ginger, that would be the Mackey family, Scott and his crew, good on them, Greg Crawford, Hawaii Carpet One and Ceramic Tile, Lineage Restaurant, Outdoor Living, and of course, Kathy Collins and Barry Shannon. Without their support and yours, we at Manawa Radio couldn't do what we do. Mahalo. Mala apito. Anyway, so good time tonight. Got to play some tracks from concerts that I actually attended. So one of them screaming heads out there was me. It's crazy that we can find that stuff on the internet now. And it's about time to pack it up, folks. I really appreciate it. Again, I'm going to be on the radio Saturday from 2 to 5, filling in for the Time Machine. And then there's 5 Mondays in the month, so that means I'll be back here next Monday from 8 to midnight. And I wish you well, a hui ho, and I'll put you in the very capable hands of Otto, and Otto will take you through the night. So have a nice night, folks.

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1: All the way down. Hey, Robin. Whew, wow, that was mean. The fingers all burned out.
2: Oh, really. Yeah. Stay good.
1: Eh?
2: Stay
1: heavy, good. Heavy, heavy. We just breath.
3: 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Uh-huh. I see the blue light coming, bro. I'm going to arrest you for speeding.
1: Yeah, that's right. 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

This next song I'd like to do is written by our brother Gaylord Holomalia. And when I recorded this song made me think about, you know, because this guy's go mainland and, you know, well, actually we go to America, went up there. It's been a lot of places, seen, you know, seen plenty of stuff. But, you don't realize what we get home here until we go far away. And this song, everybody can relate to. When your loved one go away, and, you know. Of course, you hear them yelling at you all day, but you know what? When they far, you miss them. So this song goes out to each and every one of you that travel far and never take home for granted.

0: freaking. 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Oh, big kids too. Oh, cuz. Okay, get these three ducks. They gotta go court there. Okay. So, the first duck, step up, the judge tell him, what's your name? And how come you here? I say, okay. The first duck said, what's your name? Say, my name is Quack. I said, how come you here? I got caught blowing bubbles in a pond. I say, okay, I sentence you 6 months. Go there next. Next duck, step up. What's your name? Oh, my name is Quack Quack. 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I got caught blowing bubbles in a pond too. Your sentence, same as the first duck. The third duck step up, the judge go, no, tell me your name is Quack, Quack, Quack. He go, no, I'm Bubbles. Uh-huh. Whoops!
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0: I get a couple other ones, but I never like the kids go to school and then get sent home with note like that. I heard that at the Shell.

Oh, yes. Yes, yes, yes. 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And Mana'o Radio is also grateful to our past and present supporting listeners and underwriters, including Gail Lewis, Marvin and Fran Buchanan, John McGraw, Mackay Power Systems, Paia Bay Coffee and Bar, and many more. Mahalo to them and to all of our supporters for keeping Mana'o Radio on the air with eclectic alternative entertainment for the Valley Isle of Maui and beyond. Also wanted to remind you about the Hanaho Music Program. They've announced their 2026 summer session from August 24th to September 4th across Maui. Many of the events are free and open to the public. Upcoming public performances include August 28th at 6 p.m., a free family concert at Hana Farms at 6 p.m., September 1st at 6:30 p.m., Koa String Quartet at Wailuku Union Church, September 2nd at 5 p.m., Classical Music and Chocolate by Sunset takes place at Maui Kuia Estate Chocolate. And the summer session finale, To Be Heard Is To Be Seen, on September 4th at 7 p.m. at the A'ali'i Kuhonua Creative Arts Center. For tickets and more information, visit hanahomusicprogram.org. Starting it out with St. Germain's Sure Thing. I got a lot of good stuff for you today. Keep it right here. This is Mana'o Radio, 91.7 FM.

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This is the Marcus Springs Show. Want to send some shout-outs to people reaching out this early. Big mahalos, I truly appreciate it from you folks. Want to say good morning and send some shout-outs to Aaron, the upcountry ace downtown. Sounds like he's good to go and ready for the show. Great guy, that Aaron. And also, Alan Cooperstein, another fantastic person. Thank you both for reaching out this early. Thanks to everybody who reaches out this early. And you know what? Just because I have a vision of him texting right now, I'm going to send a shout out prematurely to Toddzilla too. Thanks to everybody reaching out. I appreciate it. And a big shout out to Marlon. Also sending a shout out to Marlon prematurely, because I'm sure Marlon will be calling several dozen times later today, and it is much appreciated. This is Mana'o Radio 91.7 FM.

I got something to tell ya. I got something to tell ya. I got something to tell ya. I got something to tell ya. I got something to tell ya.

Now, it's often said that science cannot give us a foundation for morality and human values because science deals with facts, and facts and values seem to belong to different spheres. It's often thought that there's no description of the way the world is that can tell us how the world ought to be. But I think this is quite clearly untrue. Values are a certain kind of fact. They are facts about the well-being of conscious creatures. Why is it that we don't have ethical obligations toward rocks? Why don't we feel compassion for rocks? It's because we don't think rocks can suffer. And if we're more concerned about our fellow primates than we are about insects, as indeed we are, it's because we think they're exposed to a greater range of potential happiness and suffering. Now, the crucial thing to notice here is that this is a factual claim. This is something we could be right or wrong about. I mean, if we've misconstrued the relationship between biological complexity and the possibilities of experience, well, then we could be wrong about the inner lives of insects. Okay? And there's no notion, no version of human morality and human values that I've ever come across that is not at some point reducible to a concern about conscious experience and its possible changes. I mean, even if you get your values from religion, even if you think that good and evil ultimately relate to conditions after death, either to an eternity of happiness with God or an eternity of suffering in hell, you are still concerned about consciousness and its changes. And to say that such changes can persist after death is itself a factual claim, which, of course, may or may not be true. Now, to speak about the conditions of well-being in this life for human beings, we know that there's a continuum of such facts. We know that it's possible to live in a failed state, where everything that can go wrong does go wrong, where mothers cannot feed their children, where strangers cannot find the basis for peaceful collaboration, where people are murdered indiscriminately. And we know that it's possible to move along this continuum

0: 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And in that last set of music, we heard a lot. We started it out with Saint Germain, Sure Thing. We heard Joe Cocker with Woman to Woman. EPMD gave us Knick-Knack Paddywhack. Michel Legrand did Un Homme Es Mort. We heard Funkier Than a Mosquito's Tweeter from Nina Simone, Burning Spear from Kashmir Stage Band, Hold On I'm Coming, and also Soul Man from Sam and Dave, Tramp by Otis Redding, Frank the Champ from Extra Ultra. KRS-One gave us Step Into a World, Rapture's Delight. We heard Over the Bridge by Skeletons, Sean Lee with Rose, Dilda Rock Muka Jamahi from Gaudi and Nasrat Fateh Ali Khan. And right now underneath my voice, this is Dharma Paula from Bill Laswell. And it's 7:01 in the 808 state. And on this station, on this day, what that generally means is that it's now time for the feature story news report, brought to you by Alice McDermott and the Maui team at Mercer Advisors, a wealth management firm. Mercer Advisors has been serving individuals, families, and business owners since 1985.
1: From Feature Story News in Paris, I'm Ross Cullen. Iran says it's fully prepared to hit back against US economic sanctions and will inflict what it says will be another defeat on Washington. Tehran says it's confident its economic partners will continue to do business and says it has its own tools to respond. US Treasury Secretary Scott Bessent announced a series of new measures and a crackdown on nations and businesses which don't cut economic ties with Iran. Iranian-American journalist Negar Mortazavi expects the sanctions will achieve very little.
2: Is this going to put more economic pressure on Iran? Possibly. And who will pay the price for that? Ordinary Iranians. But will this bring the sort of surrender or capitulation, any policy change in Iran? I don't think so. US sanctions over the decades have not done that.
1: India's national security advisor has met the Chinese vice president in Beijing ahead of the next round of special representatives talks on Tuesday. The discussions come as both sides seek to resolve the standoff that began along their disputed frontier in 2020, with India saying peace along the border is a prerequisite for wider ties, while Beijing has pushed to move the relationship forward. The talks are seen as crucial ahead of an expected visit by Chinese President Xi Jinping to New Delhi for the BRICS summit next month. Here's FSN's Neha Punya in New Delhi.
3: China has been saying for many years now that one incident shouldn't drag the entire relationship down. But India's position has been that what happened at that border has very much defined this relationship for several years now. And it maintains that to have a relationship that is prosperous, that is one that is built on mutual trust, the border needs to be peaceful and the border needs to go back to pre-2020 levels. And to do that, it's Mr. Doval's remit to talk about, buffer zones that were set up where disengagement has happened.
1: The US president's trade war with Canada is escalating, with Donald Trump saying on Tuesday he's considering changing the name of Lake Ontario to Lake America, in a move that would be reminiscent of the president's unilateral action last year to rename the Gulf of Mexico to the Gulf of America. The dispute between the North American neighbors flared over the weekend after negotiations broke down. Donald Trump raised tariffs on $20 billion worth of Canadian imports, and Canada plans retaliatory tariffs of its own coming into effect on the 8th of September. The worsening commercial conflict could lead to higher prices and disrupted supply chains for American consumers and companies. And two people were taken to intensive care and 1,600 homes left without power after a tornado partially destroyed a village in southern France. From bureaus worldwide, this is FSN.
4: With FSN Spotlight, I'm Simon Marks, looking in more detail today at the Democratic Socialists of America, the left-wingers who are increasingly coming to prominence after winning several midterm election primary contests in states across the USA. President Trump dismisses them as radical left communists, but DSA leaders like Congresswoman Alexandria Ocasio-Cortez of New York believe the movement is on track to exercise more leverage over the Democratic Party, with some DSA figures even saying it needs to supplant existing centrist members of the party's elite. Political historian Anton Yeager with thoughts about where things might be heading.
5: The question the DSA faces, and you can see this very explicitly in a figure such as AOC, is are they going to remain subject to the demands or the priorities of the Democratic Party, or are they going to become an independent force? If AOC decides to run for president, is she going to do so as a representative of the DSA who happens to run on a Democratic ticket, or is she going to be a fully Democratic with a large D candidate? I think the institutional strength of the DSA will reflect itself in that choice.
4: He spoke to Foreign Policy magazine. The DSA could be an electoral drag in November's midterms on the Democratic Party, given the focus that right-leaning media is now placing on many of the left-wingers' policy positions.
1: And now another look at the top stories. Iran says it's fully prepared to hit back against US sanctions after the White House announced a crackdown on nations which don't cut economic ties with Tehran. Donald Trump's trade war with Canada is escalating, with the US president saying he's considering changing the name of Lake Ontario to Lake America. And dozens of people were injured in southern France after a tornado devastated a village. From bureaus worldwide, that's the latest feature story news. This is Ross Cullen in Paris reporting.
6: The subject of this speech is a topic which has been discovered recently and which may not exist at all. I may be talking about something that does not exist. Therefore, I'm free to say everything or nothing. I, in my stories and novels, often write about counterfeit worlds, semi-real worlds, as well as deranged private worlds, inhabited often by just one person, while meantime the other characters either remain in their own worlds throughout or are somehow drawn into one of the peculiar ones. This theme occurs in the corpus of my 27 years of writing. At no time did I have a theoretical or conscious explanation for my preoccupation with these pluriform pseudo-worlds, but now I think I understand. What I was sensing was the manifold of partially actualized reality lying tangent to what evidently is the most actualized one, the one which the majority of us by consensus gentium agree on. Later that day, back home again, but still deeply under the influence of the sodium pentothal, I had a short, acute flash of recovered memory. Then, in mid-March, the total body of memories intact began to return. At that time, I had no idea what I was seeing. It resembled nothing that I had ever heard described. It resembled plasmic energy. It had colors. It moved fast. It collected and then dispersed. But what it was, what he was, I am not sure even now. In other words, it's a common theme in my writing that a dark-haired girl shows up at the door of the protagonist and tells him that his world is delusional, that there's something false about it. Well, this did finally happen to me. I even knew that her hair would be black. I had an actual complete sense of what she would look like and what she would say. She did appear. She was a total stranger, and she did inform me of this fact, that some of my fictional works were in a literal sense true. I wrote out these dreams in novel after novel, story after story, to name two in which this prior ugly present obtained most clearly. I cite The Man in the High Castle and my 1974 novel about the U.S. as a police state called Flow My Tears, The Policeman Said. I'm going to be very candid with you. I wrote both novels based on fragmentary residual memories of such a horrid slave state world. People claim to remember past lives. I claim to remember a different, very different present life.

Oh, yes. The feature story news report is brought to you at 7 a.m., 12 noon, and 5 p.m. every Monday through Friday. 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And, you know, this is that time of the day where people go, okay, Marcus, we've had some wild weather lately. Let me know what was going on today. I guess I should say what is going on today, because I want to go future tense, not past tense. Want to say also what's up to Jarrell, to Sammy, Toddzilla, and want to say what's up to Alan Cooperstein, Aaron the Upcountry Ace Downtown. Want to say what's up to Louisa and Lillian. Want to say what's up to everybody reaching out. Thank you so much. You folks are fantastic. But yeah, let's look at the weather. I got all involved with my friends. Today, mostly sunny with a high near 83. Windy with a north-northeast wind, 17 to 23 miles per hour, with gusts as high as 32 miles per hour. Tonight, partly cloudy with a low around 70. Breezy with a north-northeast wind, 14 to 21 miles per hour, with gusts as high as 29 miles per hour. And I want to thank Ross Cullen for not making me read a bunch of wordy weather. This was right to the point. It's literally two lines each. Well, no, it's one line each. Two all together. That's rare. They usually give me like a whole paragraph. And a lot of times it's redundant. I've had it explained to me many times that north-northeast is not redundant. They're describing that it's moving. But I see north twice. I think there's something going on there. That seems redundant to me. I do know how to use a compass. I'm getting messages right now of people saying I probably don't know how to use. I do know how to use a compass. I know how to make it point north and all of that stuff. Well, I guess it does that on its own. You have to adjust it so you figure out which way is north. But listen, we're talking north-northeast. We're talking wind. We're talking breezy. We're talking gusts. And we're talking a beautiful day today, folks. Mostly sunny. I hope you get out there and get some vitamin D. I hope you have a fantastic one. This is Mana'o Radio 91.7 FM.

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Cause he who hide the wrong he did the wrong thing still.

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The show is coming. It's gonna be just so different. The show is coming. The show is coming. Then tell the people of good news. Then tell the people of good news. 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

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Want to say what's up to Rio, Roy, and Emery. Also to the great and powerful Aaron Dieguez. Want to say what's up also to my mom. My mom is listening. My great and powerful mama. So we are definitely having a great time in the studio today, and we're definitely enjoying all the calls and texts and love and everything else. So thank you very much, folks, to everybody out there in Radio Land being so kind and cool. What a collection. A lot of people, though, are saying, Marcus, you need to be clear, though. What is all this music we're hearing? Because it's bewildering. We don't know all of this stuff. And that is when I say, don't worry, I've got you covered. 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Big mahalos to the law firm of Lowenthal and Lowenthal. 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In case you didn't know also, Maui Nui Media and Creative Collaborative is offering a fellowship for a Maui County-based journalist. The 2026 Maui Nui Media and Creativity Collaboration Investigative Elections Reporting Fellowship will fund 7 weeks of investigative reporting on the 2026 Maui County Council and mayoral elections. Applications are due by 11:59 p.m. on September 7th, 2026, and should be submitted to mnmcc@mnmcc.org. 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
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And of course, now we gotta go, we gotta say to ourselves, okay, what have you been listening to, right? And I'm sure some of you have even said that to yourselves under your breath. Marcus, this is all well and good, but what have I been listening to? I'm on the edge of my seat, can't wait to find out. Well, in that last set, you heard Arthur Verochai with Flying to L.A. Also, Swamp Fever from John Cameron, Cloud Nine by Mongo Santa Maria. That one goes out to my mom. She recognized it from the instrumental. Amazing. We also heard The Winstons with Amen. What is Hip from Tower Power, Back with Nicotine and Gravy. Ursula 2000 gave us one of my favorites, Mr. Hrundy's Holiday. And another one of my favorites, Caribou, gave us a Final Warning. We heard Bedouin Soundclash with St. Andrews. Dub Syndicate did Bazooki Ravi Shankar and The Show Is Coming. We heard The Meters with Soul Machine, and right now underneath my voice, this is Will Powers. This tune is called Adventures in Success. And this is Mana'o Radio, 91.7 FM. Coming to you from just south of Galactic Center, from a planet called Terra, a star called Sol, and an island called Terra.

This, oh, sorry. Breaking in. This just in. We have a special shout out to Beefy, one of Mana'o Radio's finest and favorite. Thank you for always reaching out, giving the good vibes. Also, want to say what's up to a friend of the show and friend of mine, Chad Chapman. Thanks for always reaching out and giving such good vibes also, Chad. Beefy and Chad, two big Mana'o heads. Between the two of them, I bet you they know a lot about music. Between any two Mana'o Radio fans, I swear there's so many people that I talk to on a daily basis that know so much good stuff and help me find stuff or show me things or remind me of things that I've heard. It's fantastic to be all of y'all's friend. You guys are fantastic. This is Mana'o Radio.

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Also want to say what's up to the captain of the ship, Captain Kirk. Big shout out to Captain Kirk. Also to my mom is listening. And again, she's on top of it. She knows Sharon Jones and Sia as soon as she hears it. Mom has great taste in music. Big love to everybody reaching out. Thank you so much. It means the world to me. Also, this just in, shout out to Danny, aka Big Kula. I was told a couple of times recently I'm the only one that still calls you that. But when I met you, you stuck out your hand and said, I'm Big Kula. So in my mind, that's your first name, brother. I know it's Dan, but I'm sorry. I'm sure some people are going, but Marcus, this is all well and good. We know you have friends. We know that they're enjoying it. We even suspected that you have a mother since you're a living, breathing human being on this earth. This is all interesting, but none of it's information we didn't necessarily know. We want to know, what is this music that we've been listening to? And I say, I completely understand. But before I tell you that, I wanted to remind you that Mana'o Radio's major supporters include the Intuitive Home LLC, Holden Now / No Robots, Bauer Pacific Builders, Mala Ocean Tavern, the Salem Family, Teddy's Bigger Burgers, Monavai Farm, and Lily Townsend and the Ministry of Fun. 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And you can also sign up to give your time and talent as a volunteer, because all support matters now more than ever. In that last set, we heard Will Powers with Adventures and Success, Seal with Future Love Paradise, Thievery Corporation did Lebanese Blonde. We heard Paint It Black from Ali Campbell, Misfortune from Aloe Black, Lovely Day by Bill Withers, Sonic Tonic from Christian McBride, Parliament with Wizard of Finance, Sharon Jones and the Dab Kings with Your Thing is a Drag, Sia gave us The Girl You Lost to Cocaine, we heard Ghost Town from The Specials, and right now underneath my voice, we just heard Dr. Didge with Ever Increasing Circles, and now it's Maybe from Azza on Mana'o Radio. Maybe you'll like this. Maybe.

0: got to hold on. You gotta hold on. You gotta hold on.
1: What have you been up to? 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

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This is the Marcus Springs Show. Thank you for joining. And want to thank you for listening. Also, want to send some shout-outs. Want to say what's up to Jeff Griffin. Want to say what's up to Marlon and everybody listening. And wanted to remind you that at Mana'o Radio, our mission is to bring people together in a shared love of music. 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Some of the community-minded business individuals who support Mana'o Radio are Harmer Communications, Maui Hands, Larry and Beth Sadler, the Wailuku Coffee Company, and Effie Cameron. 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Maui style. And in that last set of music, we heard a lot. We heard an awful lot. We heard Azza with Maybe. Maceo Parker gave us Children's World. We heard Fish with Boogie on Reggae Woman and NICU. The Neville Brothers gave us Brother John and Aiko Aiko. We also heard the Alabama Shakes with Hold On. Arrested Development with Since the Last Time. Simande right now underneath my voice. This song is called Dove, and this is Mana'o Radio, 91.7 FM.

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We heard King Jammy and Dry and Heavy with Private Plan Dove. Eric Sierra gave us Heat. We heard Tom Tom Club with She's Dangerous featuring Toots Hibbert. And right now underneath my voice, we're closing today with Who Is This America Them Speak Of Today from Antibalas Afrobeat Orchestra. 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

0: Shout out to everyone on this list, and thanks for supporting Mana'o Radio. Shout out to Marcia, Roger, Janet, and Jen in Oregon, Shiro Mori in Osaka, Japan, Wayne, Sue, and Annie, St. Augustine, Florida. Our salute to the Maui Fire Department. Shout out to Squirt, Elizabeth Ashley in Kula, the Lamberts in Kula, Eddie Fisher, Agostino, Al Sheck, Barb Bezdacek, Captain Ray Mayron, Mikey B. in Lahaina, Paul Beatty, Jim and Andrea Harris, Billy Baldwin, John Malloy, Tom and Yvonne Ricciuti, the Dapper Dressed, Paul James Brown, and Sean Edel, NHC, Music Calendar Guy, Mr. Tim, Queen of Chocolate, Lawrence Muth, Heather and the Haiku 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Kathy Collins, Lyle Matheson, Mr. Sheps, Dr. B, JJ, John Bruce, Cash Kelly, Tom Littell, Daryl Scott, Sarah Tonin, Billy Bianzo, Linda Lopez, Sweet Mama D, Cat Black, Jeremy J, Paul Alkire, Michael Buono and his lovely wife, Heather, Tom Stryker, Maui Sarah, Debbie Horner, Jimmy Mack, Tim in Haiku, Johnny Pinata, Michelle Pinata, My Tooth Fairy, Kanani Surgeon, The News Queen, Miss Chelsea Davis, Cambria Moss, Smiles Yoshida, Deneen, Michael B., Carias, Double D, Corky, Pat Wellington, Ma Lu, Yona and Phil Smith, Susie Mack, Olinda Dan, Michael Guzlak, Saxman Larry, Beefy
1: and Gaston,
0: Gina, Bruce Bogey, Keith Rainey, Abra, and Jeff Helmer, Chef Richard, Mr. Incognito, Lara Lodato, the amazing Lena, and if you want it fixed right, go to see the GOAT, Uptown Dave. Time now for a taste of jazz.

0: Music from the band Milk. That's right, Milk. M-I-L-K. We also heard a couple from Roberto Menescal, and two tunes also from Bob Baldwin, one of them featuring Gabriel Mark Hasselbeck. Hello, everybody. Welcome to A Taste of Jazz right here on Tuesday, 91.7 FM. This reminder, Aloha Island singers and karaoke lovers, here's your opportunity to shine while supporting the important work of the Alzheimer's Association here in Hawaii. 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Okay, 808-463-0804 for more information. And yeah, if you go there, I'm almost sure you're going to have a good time. So check it out, why don't you?
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2: I never thought I'd find a love like this. It feels as though I'm in paradise. I don't want to ever lose you.

0: There's very few things that I do that I'm completely satisfied with. When it happens, it's the most pleasurable thing in the world because you say, you know, that's perfect or as nearly perfect as it can be. And what a great feeling that is. But you know what? Music, as in living, you can't really achieve what you want to all the time. So you have to take what is good at the moment and go on to the next. The reason the first take is often the best is because the ideas just flow, and then what happens when you do the second take, you try to recapture what you thought you had in the first take. Somehow you can't do that. When we do our taping with Mr. Rogers, one of the hardest things is to have to do things over and over again because of maybe a camera glitch or somebody blows a line or something. And so invariably, you're taking the fourth or fifth or seventh cut. It's somehow lost something. That happens. The first time usually is the best. Jazz, as wonderful as it is, always leaves you open to walking away and saying, I should have done this, and I should have done that. And, oh, why didn't I use this chord? And there are so many ways to play these things. The minute it's recorded and it's done, and you walk home and you say, gee, I wish I could do that again. I'd try it this way or that way. But that's the fun of jazz. The reason that I don't want to do anything that sounds like anybody else is twofold. First of all, I only want to play the songs that have endured of the great popular composers. They have been done so many times and so many ways, and I thought I should bring a fresh approach to them. For instance, how many recordings are there of Stardust? I have to try and do something with that song that is different. And I don't want to get into much of the newer music because I'm not sure that's what I can handle. Talking about how you would play a certain piece brings up so many ideas. For instance, you have what you feel you want to play. Something tugs at you and says, well, now, you want to make it sound modern. You want to make it technical enough so that the people are not bored with it. And yet you want to always make sure that the melody is there. I have always tried to respect the melody. The songs that I choose, I love the melodies. They're great songs by great composers. And I want to keep that pure. But at the same time, maybe you need to show what the left hand can do, or maybe what both hands do together. Maybe you want to be compared to Art Tatum or some of the greats. And sometimes you just want to be yourself. And somewhere in this maze, you kind of find which way to approach these things. But it needs a lot of thought. It just doesn't happen. I guess if you're playing in a saloon or something and you're running through some of these songs, you don't have to give it maybe so much thought. You can just enjoy and just have fun with it. But it does require thought. And I think jazz is getting that way. It used to be maybe a lot easier and a lot more fun and spur of the moment. But now I think it's quite mental. I think it's got to the point now where it's really an extraordinary art form and it needs to be thought about. Sometimes what I do is interject a classical piece in the jazz that I'm playing. I never thought about it, but I guess the reason I do that is it's kind of a surprise, and I think it was a gift from Tatum, because he would always do that. Once in a while, I'll do the scales and a few exercises, but I really don't practice very much at all. And I say this humbly, for some reason, the fingers work whether I practice or not. That's not the case for most people. I guess I'm just lucky that way that I don't have to do it. But that doesn't make it right. I think it's a gift from God, but you do the best you can with what you have. T for Two is one of those songs that I thought whatever I learned, I could kind of put it in this song because it lent itself to that. I started building this arrangement way back in the 40s and added things to it as it went along, and today it's almost taken its form. The first time I heard Art Tatum and the wonderful thing he did with T for Two, I thought, well, I got to try a little of that too, you know. But before that, I had a chance to go and hear Mel Henke in Chicago. And he did something with the beginning of T for Two where he went around the cycle of fifths. And then I heard a man called Alec Templeton, a blind pianist, who was uncanny with what he was able to do. The right hand would play one melody and the left hand would play another, and he'd put them together. And I thought, well, how nice. I can try that with T for Two because I can put the verse in the right hand and the melody in the left hand. So that's in there. And then another time I heard Ravel's La Valse, and it almost lends itself perfectly to T for Two. And so that's in there. And then when I was learning to play Boogie Woogie, it's very good to put in T for Two. The arrangement of Manhattan came about quite early in my life. I had never been to New York, and I saw movies, and I was fascinated with the city. And I wanted a kind of inexpensive version of Rhapsody in Blue, bringing out what I think is in New York City, what I've seen in movies, which would have been the traffic, all the noises, Cafe Society, Chinatown, that is included in there, and the Bowery, finally at the end of it. And I thought it would be like a little trip around the city of New York, and that's the way I tried to play it. When we did Over the Rainbow, the very first time that I sat down to play it, I thought, I want to think about the movie and what it means. When I think of that song as how I want to go someplace else, someplace maybe that's better. But then when we do, I always want to come home. We all do, if we can get back home. But one of the things that I thought about when I played that song was I wanted to keep it pure and keep the thought of it as beautiful as I could. Flying Fingers came about because I wanted to write something for Mr. Rogers' wife, who's a concert pianist. Also for myself, because at the end of some of my concerts, I want to do something quick, something fast. And I thought about her because she and Janine, a friend of hers who graduated from Rollins College, they're going around the country doing two piano concerts, and they're quite good. And so they have performed this. As a matter of fact, I just wrote another chorus for them. And so I thought that I should probably record it myself. And the Flying Fingers came about because that's the way it sounds.
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1: 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It's that purple banner at the top, and with a few clicks, you can see a list of dates, venues, and styles of music. Here's a quick peek of just a few of the items that you might find coming up this week. Friday at the Pavella Tap Room in Haiku, it's Katie Lady and the Most Excellent Fellows from 4:30 to 6:30 p.m. Saturday the 29th, Jimmy and the Twins will be playing the Sundown up in Kula at Ocean Vodka starting at 5 p.m. And Sunday, Cheryl Ray, Miss VIV, and Sarah Jelly are Women Who Rock at Divine Wine Lounge in Kihei from 2 to 9. And don't forget, it's open, available, and free for venues or bands to sign up and list your events. 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

save his soul. 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Go roll your bones, get loose. You gotta change your name. Introducing John Coltrane. Don't fight it, you gotta recognize it. Don't try to analyze it, feel it. Be with the mood, get real, get attitude essential. Be deferential towards that existential groove. Can you feel it soon? The goal's to prove you've gotta face the fact. There's no deceit, swing is king, everything.

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1: Huh, yeah, we'll hear more from him in just a little bit. We also heard from Ace of Clubs, The Subterraneans, Brand New Heavies. Let's see, Frank Sinatra Jr., that's right, he did a closing thing there. Keely Smith and Jeff Jarvis was in that set. 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

0: 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I am Jimmy C. My show is underwritten by Maui Grown Therapies, a state-licensed medical cannabis dispensary. 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Yes, they have. And we say thank you to them. These are great folks. So here we go. Yeah.
1: From Feature Story News in Paris, I'm Ross Cullen. Iran says it's fully prepared to hit back against US economic sanctions and will inflict what it says will be another defeat on Washington. Tehran says it's confident its economic partners will continue to do business and says it has its own tools to respond. US Treasury Secretary Scott Bessent announced a series of new measures and a crackdown on nations and businesses which don't cut economic ties with Iran. Iranian-American journalist Negar Mortazavi expects the sanctions will achieve very little.
2: Is this going to put more economic pressure on Iran? Possibly. And who will pay the price for that? Ordinary Iranians. But will this bring the sort of surrender or capitulation, any policy change in Iran? I don't think so. US sanctions over the decades have not done that.
1: India's national security advisor has met the Chinese vice president in Beijing ahead of the next round of special representatives talks on Tuesday. The discussions come as both sides seek to resolve the standoff that began along their disputed frontier in 2020, with India saying peace along the border is a prerequisite for wider ties, while Beijing has pushed to move the relationship forward. The talks are seen as crucial ahead of an expected visit by Chinese President Xi Jinping to New Delhi for the BRICS summit next month. Here's FSN's Neha Punya in New Delhi.
3: China has been saying for many years now that one incident shouldn't drag the entire relationship down. But India's position has been that what happened at that border has very much defined this relationship for several years now. And it maintains that to have a relationship that is prosperous, that is one that is built on mutual trust, the border needs to be peaceful and the border needs to go back to pre-2020 levels. And to do that, it's Mr. Doval's remit to talk about, buffer zones that were set up where disengagement has happened.
1: The US president's trade war with Canada is escalating, with Donald Trump saying on Tuesday he's considering changing the name of Lake Ontario to Lake America, in a move that would be reminiscent of the president's unilateral action last year to rename the Gulf of Mexico to the Gulf of America. The dispute between the North American neighbors flared over the weekend after negotiations broke down. Donald Trump raised tariffs on $20 billion worth of Canadian imports, and Canada plans retaliatory tariffs of its own coming into effect on the 8th of September. The worsening commercial conflict could lead to higher prices and disrupted supply chains for American consumers and companies. And two people were taken to intensive care and 1,600 homes left without power after a tornado partially destroyed a village in southern France. From bureaus worldwide, this is FSN.
4: With FSN Spotlight, I'm Simon Marks, looking in more detail today at the Democratic Socialists of America, the left-wingers who are increasingly coming to prominence after winning several midterm election primary contests in states across the USA. President Trump dismisses them as radical left communists, but DSA leaders like Congresswoman Alexandria Ocasio-Cortez of New York believe the movement is on track to exercise more leverage over the Democratic Party, with some DSA figures figures even saying it needs to supplant existing centrist members of the party's elite. Political historian Anton Yeager with thoughts about where things might be heading.
5: The question the DSA faces, and you can see this very explicitly in a figure such as AOC, is are they going to remain subject to the demands or the priorities of the Democratic Party, or are they going to become an independent force? If AOC decides to run for president, is she going to do so as a representative of the DSA who happens to run on a Democratic ticket, or is she going to be a fully Democratic with a large D candidate? I think the institutional strength of the DSA will reflect itself in that choice.
4: He spoke to Foreign Policy magazine. The DSA could be an electoral drag in November's midterms on the Democratic Party, given the focus that right-leaning media is now placing on many of the left-wingers' policy positions.
1: And now another look at the top stories. Iran says it's fully prepared to hit back against US sanctions after the White House announced a crackdown on nations which don't cut economic ties with Tehran. Donald Trump's trade war with Canada is escalating, with the US president saying he's considering changing the name of Lake Ontario to Lake America. And dozens of people were injured in southern France after a tornado devastated a village. From bureaus worldwide, that's the latest feature story news. This is Ross Cullen in Paris reporting.
0: Thank you, Ross. The feature story news report is brought to you at 7 a.m., 12 noon, and 5 p.m. every Monday through Friday. 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Mostly sunny skies expected today. Highs near 83 degrees. A little windy. Northeast wind 17 to 23 miles per hour. Gusts as high as 32. Tonight, partly cloudy skies. Lows around 70 degrees. Still going to be breezy, and tomorrow, sunny skies, highs near 82 degrees. And there we go. 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

Ashley Smith. We're going to hear more from her in just a little bit. We also heard from Freddie Ravel, Mike Clemon, Grant Geisman, and way back when, Cassandra Wilson. Yeah. 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

0: All kinds of music from Gabriel Mark Hasselbeck right there. We also heard from the Ken Miller Trio. And Michael Franks started things off. Right here on Manao Radio, 91.7 FM. And we continue to bring eclectic non-commercial radio to listeners here on the island of Maui and beyond. 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And we say thank you, thank you, thank you, thank you.
1: 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But right now, I'm enjoying some great jazz from Jimmy C on Maui's community station, Manao Radio.

music from Doug Richards and his orchestra, but I get no information on who that lovely voice is, but that's okay. Doug Richards and his orchestra. Wrapping things up here on A Taste of Jazz for this Tuesday. This is Jimmy C. saying thank you so very, very much for tuning in, and thanks for always thank you for the phone calls. They're just great to get. Don't forget, coming your way at the top of the hour, Captain Ray Mayron and Jetstream is going to be here. And this couple of reminders, if I may, don't forget to hydrate throughout your day. And as you're driving around, please try to use your turn signals. All right, Jimmy C saying adios. Hope you come back next week, and we'll check you out then. Thank you.

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What a beautiful day out there. I'm Ray Mayron. Welcome to my program, Jetstream. I'll be with you until 5 o'clock. Big mahalo to Jimmy C for another wonderful taste of jazz. He's amazing. Well, most of you, or many of you, may have heard by now that Dolly Parton passed away at the age of 80. Was announced this morning, and got me thinking about one of her famous, I mean, her probably most famous song is Jolene. The lyrics to it are incredible, and I actually played a version of it last week, a cover done by Mindy Smith, and got to thinking about one done by the White Stripes. They released it in 2004, and it actually got quite a bit of airplay back then. So I'll play it for you now. You get to hear Jack White with his version of Jolene.